Memorial Day weekend, 97.1 Wash FM. This is Jack Cradville. You probably have tomorrow off. Toby and Chili do, but they will be back on Tuesday with tickets to see Nick Jonas at the Hall live June 6th at 6:10 Tuesday morning. Here's Michael Jackson.

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Here's Bananarama, Cruel Summer.

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This is Jack Cradiville. Aches and pains, a natural way to ease them might be earthing. I'll explain how that works coming up. Here's Savage Garden.

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This is Jack Cradiville. They always say a rainy day off is better than sunshine at work. Well, that works for tomorrow, but the rest of the week we've got rain too. His expose, point of no return.

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Memorial Day weekend as we remember those who gave the ultimate sacrifice for our country. Philip Bailey and Phil Collins, Easy Lover.

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I know it's tough to be motivated to lose weight. How about money? We'll tell you how that works coming up. Here's Crowded House.

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Right now, boys to men.

Thank you so much for making us a part of your holiday weekend, Memorial Day. It's an 80s and 90s weekend here, 97.1 Wash FM. It's Jack Cradiville. Today, National Brothers Day. And I mentioned that because, well, I couldn't have asked for a better one. And both he and I never bothered to post anything. Gotcha. Here's Janet Jackson.

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Jack Cradiville. I'm going to read this carefully for tomorrow. Slight chance of showers and then a chance of showers. From 20% to 50%. Might be a chance to get outdoors. Here's Soft Cell.

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Holiday weekend, 97.1 Wash FM, 80s and 90s. And Memorial Day weekend, we honor those who gave the ultimate sacrifice for our country. Here's Journey, Don't Stop Believin'.

Staying up a little later with the day off tomorrow, 97.1 Wash FM. This is Jack Cradiville. All right. Are you a Melcryptovestin mentophiliac? I'll explain what that is coming up. Whitney, I'm every woman.

0: 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This is Jack Cradiville. Thank you for having us on. Mel Cryptovestimentaphiliac got through that. It's actually somebody who compulsively steals ladies' underwear. Thank goodness I don't, because I have trouble enough just pronouncing it. There's more 80s and 90s coming up.
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Big shout out to Chris driving Uber all night long. Hey, thanks for the follow on Instagram too, Chris. TT Momo 2.

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1: You may know him from TikTok, and for sure The Voice. This is Miles Smith. It's called Stargazing.

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Hi to Michelle. Thank you so much for listening this morning and for the Twitter follow at Teresa Lucas 3. Here's your song request.

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So far, Foreigner and Mike Ronson, and of course, the one and only Michael Bublé.

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0: 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Is this wet weather stopping you from grilling?
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0: 2/3 of people own a pet. 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
0: Don't mock me and don't judge. They are adorable. 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

If you haven't had a chance yet to see the Michael Jackson biopic, you need to, because it is amazing. And so amazing, it actually has now inspired another biopic, this time of Billy Joel. Billy

Clarkson on 97.1 Wash FM. Good Monday morning. I'm Tanya. I hope you got a chance to sleep in if you have the day off. Take the umbrella and ponchos with you if you're heading downtown for the Memorial Day Parade that gets underway at 10 o'clock this morning on Constitution Avenue.

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I'm Tanya. Foggy days like this call for special drinks. One of my favorite is a hot beverage called a London Fog. If you want to make it today, get cozy. All you need, hot water, Earl Grey tea, honey, your choice of milk, and maybe a dash of vanilla lavender if you have it. And you'll be all set for some relaxing alone time. Here's Tiffany.

you just love when the Nationals win? Yes, I do too. They brought home the win last night over the Braves. They make it back home against the Padres at Nats Park Friday night, which is also a 2-for-1. There's a concert after the game. Tao Cruz will be performing. So what a great ticket if you can get it. Here are the Cranberries now on 97.1 Wash FM.

Adele set fire to the rain. It's 97.1 Wash FM. I'm Tanya. Yes, rain, fog, 73 the high expected today. Remember last week when it reached 95 degrees, like 4 days in a row? Well, I was taking my dog out. We wouldn't stay out too long. He'd get so hot. I'd bring him in. And yeah, this is one of the songs I would sing to him as a way to encourage him to hydrate. Cool It Now, new edition on Wash.

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Lower 14th Street and Constitution Avenue now closed. The National Memorial Day Parade is getting underway in just a few minutes at 10 o'clock. Roads should be reopened after 2 today. It's Wash FM with Santana. Ooh.

0: Richie, say you, say me. Hi, I'm Tanya. What do you say about all of the Memorial Day deals? Apparently, according to financial experts, it's a really good time to buy a grill or summer clothes because those are discounted pretty heavily this weekend. I am spending all my extra money on groceries and bills. Thank you. 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

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I'm Tanya. I recently got a haircut 2 inches off, and I feel so much lighter and brighter. And according to psychologists, you can, too, feel better after you get a haircut. Changes in self-perception and get emotional relief and a sense of empowerment, too. It's quarter flash now, harden my heart.

Thank you for spending part of your Memorial Day Monday right here on 97.1 Wash FM, where tomorrow morning you're going to have an opportunity to win tickets to see Nick Jonas. He's coming to the Hall at Live on June 6th. Toby and Chili in the Morning are giving those tickets away all this week. 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

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Well, there's a reason for that. 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

on an overcast Memorial Day Monday out at Arlington National Cemetery at the Tomb of the Unknown Soldier, a special commemorative wreath-laying ceremony happening now. The president and other dignitaries taking a moment to remember those who have lost their lives in our nation's military to protect our freedoms. It's 97.1 Wash FM with Whitney Houston. I'm Every Woman.

So 39.1 million people, that is the number. AAA expected to be on the roads throughout this Memorial Day holiday weekend. Worst times to travel today between now and 5 o'clock. 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

Madonna, Lucky Star. I'm Tanya. I learned all the choreography to that video by watching way too much MTV as a preteen back in the 80s. It's 97.1 Wash FM. A best of the 80s and 90s Memorial Day weekend continues all day long. I do hope you make it a peaceful, safe one.

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What do you think is the number one unwritten rule you're not supposed to break when going to someone's backyard barbecue? Not the best weekend for that around here, but we'll share that with you coming up. Right now, though, our best of the 80s and 90s weekend continues. Great throwback from the dance floors of the 90s. Here's Snap and Rhythm as a Dancer, 97.1 Wash FM.

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Good afternoon. It's Kid O'Shea. Glad to be with you on the drive home from the beaches. Hope you had a great weekend and made the best of it. Sometimes those weekends that aren't perfect weather-wise are great because you do things that you wouldn't normally do at the beach. We're glad to be here playing the 80s and 90s on a best of the 80s and 90s weekend.

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It is a best of the 80s and 90s weekend. I'm Kid O'Shea, and after six straight days in a row of rain, I think this song is fitting for our weekend here. Things can only get better. And by the way, next weekend looks really nice and beautiful around here. Mild temperatures, not too hot, so, and we're mild all week. Sun finally returns on Thursday. Here's Howard Jones, best of the 80s and 90s weekend on Wash FM.

What is the first thing you do when you get home from a long road trip? Do you do the laundry or does it sit next to the washer for a couple of days? 97.1 Wash FM. Welcome back to town after a long holiday weekend. I'm Kid O'Shea on a Best of the 80s and 90s weekend.

That song back on the top of the charts, thanks to the Michael Jackson biopic. And there's like 20 songs on the Billboard charts right now from Michael Jackson as people are rediscovering his music that we play all the time here on Wash FM. It's our best of the 80s and 90s weekend. Here's All for One. I swear.

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We hope you had a great long weekend. We've been having a fun weekend here playing 80s and 90s throwbacks for you. And we do that every weekend, but an extended version for the long holiday weekend. 97.1 Wash FM. I'm Kid O'Shea. As the weekend starts to wind down, we're going to keep going with the 80s and 90s throwbacks here. Sixpence None the Richer on Wash FM.

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